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1: It's time. Pause, breathe, connect with God. Be still and know that I am God. Psalm 46:10. This is the moment of truth. Heaven is listening. Let your spirit be fed. Let's fellowship in the word. Now is the time to connect with the Almighty. Put the noise down. 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

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In Jesus' mighty name, we bless you. We appreciate you this morning, my Father. We thank you for your presence. We thank you for your power. We thank you for your mercy. In the name of Jesus Christ of Nazareth, we thank you for your mercy. We thank you for your grace, Lord. In the name of Jesus, we thank you, Lord, for healing. We thank you, Lord, for touching. Yes, Lord, your children right now. We thank you, my Father, Moya Oingwele, for this opportunity. Osnigayona. We thank you, Moingwele, that my Father, you are here, Lord. You are helping us in the mighty name of Jesus Christ of Nazareth. Bawengwele, Tikwetu Naman, you are the light, Tikwetu Ebumnyameni. Moya Oingwele, Saupelelo Angamanda, Ungamanda Etu. 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Qhubeka ke Nkosi uzibonakalisa Nkosi nasekuseni nje nanamhlanje ngale mini. We declare that this is the day that the Lord has made and we shall rejoice in it. In the name of Jesus Christ of Nazareth, we thank you, Spirit of God, for you are ministering in our lives. You are helping us. You are guiding us in Jesus' name. You are transforming our life in the mighty name of Jesus Christ of Nazareth. We pray, Spirit of God, that Tatulaulo Moingwele and heal our land and heal my Father Moingwele our country and lead the Spirit of God in the name of Jesus. Moingwele and lead my Father. Moyo namanda wonke our province, moyo namanda wonke ndaweni zonke. We ask for your grace, we pray for your grace, for your mercy in the mighty name of Jesus Christ of Nazareth. Siyabonga ukuthi kodwa uyasenzela. We believe and we trust in God, ukuba ngoku kuyenzeka konke inxa ye Christ Nkosi yethu. 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Thank you Jesus. 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
1: Hallelujah. So here today ndizothetha ngendaba yokuthi the good news or the gospel was preached, asifunda kule ncwadi yamaHebheru, was preached, we have received the gospel the same as the gospel that was preached to them abo bantu bakudala, but bona alabanceda ngokuba lalingahlanganiswanga kunye nokholo. Ngamazwi sithi to mix the word with faith is to blend God's promises with your unwavering trust. Kulaphuli intetho yethu ikuloo ndawo namhlanje, kuba when you are mixing the word of God or the gospel with faith, or rather if you do not mix your faith or the word with faith, you will not benefit, or it will not help you. Because remember, when you believe or when you speak the word of God, the intention it should be that it will help you. The word of God will come to pass. The word of God will work for you. But the moment the word of God doesn't work for you, it can be, the reason can be that you're just using maybe the word, but you do not mix it with faith. Hallelujah. It is like, just like baking dry flour, that is the word, needs yeast, which is faith, to rise. When you mix the flour, there must be yeast to rise. It means hearing God says and acting as if it is already true, making it profitable for your life. Hallelujah. So what does that mean, to mix the word with faith? It means hearing what God says and acting as if it is already true, making it profitable for your life. So for it to be profitable, for it to be able to help you, you need to mix the word with faith. Hallelujah. Depending or deepen your understanding by exploring on the word of God. We need to go deeper and understand these principles. Udinge kubana ke mphulaphuli singene nzulu indaba yokwazi okuyokuvisisa intetho yelilizwi. Because akuzomncedani umntu ukuthi mphulaphuli ame ezwini mhlamba thethizi but lingamncedanga.
0: In the Bible, the reason is that they have heard this word. This gospel, this word was preached even to those of the old, yet it did not benefit them. Because they just received the word without faith. Hallelujah. Faith is not passive. It is a living breath action. That works hand in hand with the word of God. So, it says there, for indeed the good news was preached to us as well as to them. But the word which they heard did not profit them, not being mixed with faith in those who heard it, for we who have believed entered the rest. Just as he has said, so I saw in my wrath, they shall never enter my rest because of their unbelief. Glory to Jesus. Resting in here, it means not you do not work. You enter a rest. You do not struggle. It means you do not struggle. Things are just happening without you sweating. But they cannot enter my rest for unbelief. Hallelujah. The key phrase here is the word mixed with faith. The word must be mixed with faith. Glory to Jesus. And when we talk about mixing faith with the word, or the word with faith, it's not just a casual acquaintance with scripture. It is an active, dynamic infusion of the word into deepest recesses for our belief systems, acting as if it is already done. Glory to Jesus. So the word of God, it is something that you internalize. You are fed by the word of God. You are eating the word of God. And then somebody will say, you are what you eat. So the more you eat the word of God, when you take the word of God as your reality, and then faith is kicks in. Faith is kicking in. And the word will be profitable to you. Glory to Jesus. So we need to understand this mixing. Well, somebody will say, I know the word of God, and I think I believe. Oh, I'm a believer. But now to mix the word of God. The Greek term behind mix in this context, chorus, like it's actually meaning to blend, thoroughly blending. Oh my God, thoroughly blending. When you are mixing something that it cannot be separated, or it's inseparable, that it is mixed now, it cannot be now inseparable. You can't separate it because it is mixed. This is how deep we should mix the word with faith, because it cannot be separable when it is mixed. It should be mixed in that way, that when you speak the word of God, it is reality to you. There's no doubt, there's no question. Just as a baker mixes flour with water,
1: and yeast to form dough.
0: Hallelujah.
1: So we need to mix the word of God with faith. Reading the word alone without faith is like holding dry flour. Potential exists, yo. But the transformative power is absent. There's potential in reading the word, but when you are reading it without faith, it is just a potential. There is no power. Glory to Jesus. It is like when Moses descended from the mountain, carrying this, the stones which had weights, the written weights from God. When he read, the Bible said he could not, or rather the people could not face him because of the glory that was glowing on his face. And because of that, they could not look at him, his face. He had to read the word of God covering his face, which was denying them the glory that comes with the word. It was actually denying these people who are listening, because they were supposed to receive the word, including the glory of the word. Because even for Moses to have that kind of face, that was, shining with the glory, it was because he received the word from God. And as he was receiving the word of God, he was also receiving the

you must read it with also mixed with faith. Then it will be profitable to you. That word will be profitable for you, to you. Faith alone. And anchored in the word, risk becoming mere wishful thinking or optimism. When you have faith that is not anchored on the word or in the word, it is like you are just wishing or you are optimistic about something. People can be optimistic. People can be hopeful. Right? Or wishful thinking that they will have something. Glory to Jesus. And that and does not happen because it's not faith. It is wishful thinking. It is optimism. So faith without being anchored in the word, it is presumption. You just presuming that something will go well. Hallelujah. So the process of mixing involves intentionality, repetition, and expectation. It is not enough to hear or read. We must let the word, you know, we must let the word permit our thoughts. Not just our thoughts, but our thought patterns. Align our inner declarations and shape our imagination. The invisible scaffolding of our faith. Glory to Jesus. So, mele sibe nokholo kodwa olungahambi lodwa. Faith without the word, it is presumption. You just presuming that something will happen. You just wishful thinking that something is happening. Right? Or you are just optimistic about something. You are just optimistic about something. And that doesn't mean it is faith. But once it is a correct faith, it is a faith that is mixed or it is anchored in the word of God. We believed, not just from anywhere, we believed that Jesus died for us. And we believe the word of God. Hallelujah. We are standing on what God has said. That's why we have where Mphulaphuli sibona khona uPetros esithi, I have toiled the whole night, but we did not catch any fish. Athi kodwa because of thy word. Siyophinda sihle sehlisele iminatha. And once they were now acting, hallelujah, acting, but their acting was now mixed with the word. They were now hopeful that they were going to catch because they are now not just doing it on their own, but they are backed by the word. They are standing on the word of God. Glory to Jesus. For you to believe and not believe based on the word of God, and believe and your faith being anchored on or in the word of God. Hallelujah. Believing God but standing in his word. Glory to Jesus. The Bible says his promises are yes and amen. When you believe because God has said something. You believe because God has spoken something. Hallelujah.

0: And when you believe, it is not just a passive belief, it is an active faith. Glory to Jesus. In other words, you are carrying the weight. That particular moment when you believe, standing on faith, but you're standing on the weight. Glory to Jesus. As you act, as you speak, there's faith that is there on the word that you are speaking. Glory to Jesus. Faith, we know faith, it is bold. We know faith is sure. Hallelujah. But it's not just sure from nowhere. It is sure based on the word of God. Glory to Jesus. The word of God gives the confidence, boost faith. Well, the word, the Bible says, you know, faith comes from hearing, and hearing by the word of God. So the faith that will be produced by the word of God. Hallelujah. Not the faith that will come from nowhere, but it comes from the word of God. Glory to Jesus. That is why, Mpulakule, you will never fail when you believe God, or when you stand in the word of God, or receive the word of God by faith, through faith. When you act on the word of God, you act believing. Hallelujah. Glory to God. Ewe mphulaphuli phaya ekhaya, nje ukuthi sikhumbuzane ukubana, you know, it is not profitable for you to just read the word without faith. It is not profitable for you to believe without the word of God. You must mix the two. Glory to Jesus. When you mix the word of God, what God said, and your faith, it is profitable to you. Hallelujah. It is profitable for you when you believe the word of God. Hallelujah. When you stand on the word of God. Yes, it is profitable for you. Hallelujah, hallelujah. Glory to Jesus. You identify the promise. Hallelujah. For now, as we speak of the mixing, we are mixing the word and faith. What we do is that we identify the promise of God. Hallelujah. We identify the promise of God. Glory to Jesus. We make sure we identify the promise of God. Glory to Jesus. Because Hebrew 4 verse 2 is a warning and invitation at the same time. Identify specific promise of God that speaks, let's say, to your situation or your circumstances. The promise becomes the anchor point for your faith. Hebrew 11 verse 1 states that faith,
1: my work is easy,
0: is the substance.
1: Here's how I keep track of all my tasks.
0: Of things hoped for. It says faith is the substance, right? It states that faith is the substance of things hoped for. Hallelujah. It makes these things that we hope for clear and support it with faith. Faith is the substance of things hoped for. Make their hope clear and support it with faith. Glory to Jesus. You standing on the word, you identify the promise of God. Then you believe. You support what you are what you are seeing, what you have identified, the word of God. Hallelujah, hallelujah. The word of God. The word of God. Hallelujah. So you're standing on the promises of God. You believe the word of God. When you go and read more, it says faith is the substance of things hoped for. Then it continues to say, it is the evidence. It is the evidence of things that are not seen. Hallelujah. And the next step will be the internal repetition or meditating or meditative mixing. Like yeast in dough, the word must ferment in your consciousness. Repeat it aloud or silently. Allow it to saturate your imagination. Ponder the words deeply, letting them rewrite your inner narrative. You see, when you read Joshua 1 verse 8, Joshua 1 verse 8. When the Lord was commanding Joshua to eat the word, let it not depart your mouth. Glory to Jesus. We addressing the issue of believing in the absence of faith, or speaking the word. Believing in the absence of the word, or speaking the word in the absence of faith, that you must mix the two so that it can be profitable to you. Hallelujah, hallelujah. Glory to Jesus. Ewemphulaphuli, kubalulekile ukuzazi. Hallelujah, ezindaba. Glory to Jesus. Ukuzazi ezindaba. Libhayibhile, my people perish for the lack of knowledge. Glory to Jesus. When they lack knowledge, they perish. Hallelujah. Thank you, Holy Spirit. Thank you, Holy Spirit. Thank you, Holy Spirit. Mpula puli pa ekaya. Kubaleki. It's important to understand the difference between believing without the word and believing. Glory to Jesus. Believing the word of God. Believing the word of God. God, Yampulapuli. I guess Kale Pulenda or Pambanas Kubek Eke. Right, ke. This college Glenda woke and Pulapulam Pai Kaya, a basic a Sia Ngifuna ke siqale engomeni nje. 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

0: 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Mixing faith with the word. Ndiveza ke phayana into ethi mphulaphuli when you believe without your faith being anchored in the word of God, you know, it is a wishful thinking. It is being optimistic about something. Now, optimism on its own doesn't need faith. It needs just you to be motivated. Hallelujah. But when we talk about now faith that is mixed with the word, and that is a mphulaphuli guarantee that there will be a profit, because the word or belief without the word, it is not a correct way. It's not the right way that God intended it to work that way. He said God for us to be saved, God wanted to give us grace to release us from sin, to free us from sin through his grace or by his grace. But without faith that wouldn't happen. We needed to have faith for us to be able to access or to receive the God's grace, the grace of God. Without faith we cannot receive grace. Right, so here we are learning that believing without your faith being anchored in the word of God, it is not a profitable exercise. Glory to Jesus. For your faith or believing the right way is believing standing on the word of God, your word being carried, holding on the word of God. In other words, your faith must be the product or the produce of by the word of God, must be produced by the word of God, because faith comes through the word of God. Hallelujah. So we said payana starting number one, you must identify the promise of God. Identify the promise of God or the word of God. And when you have identified it, you must now therefore push it or, you know, support that promise through what I support it by faith. You push it by faith. Glory to Jesus. Now we said, when you internal or you're mixing up, when you are actually doing the mixing, it is when you are meditative mixing, that is the meditative mixing or internal repetition. Hallelujah. When you have received the word, you must now start to allow the word to enter you, to germinate in you. I said the word must ferment in your consciousness. Repeat it loud or silently. Allow it to saturate your imagination. Ponder words deeply. Glory to Jesus. You must ponder words deeply. You don't just read and pass, but you deeply ponder, you know, thinking of the word, meditation, standing or letting them rewrite your inner narrative. Hallelujah. When you allow the word of God to control your narrative, you do not speak as everyone speaks. You do not speak as you see things, but you speak as the word has helped you, has controlled the narrative in you. Your narrative is not the narrative that is spoken outside or by everyone, but it is the narrative that comes from the word of God. Glory to Jesus. Right? Now, the next step is to visualize. Hallelujah. Visualize. You visualize the fulfillment. You know, see it, feel it, imagine it as reality. Glory to Jesus. Faith without vision, it becomes stagnant. Faith without vision, it becomes stagnant. The word without imagination remains theoretical. The word without imagination, it remains theoretical. Hallelujah. But when you read Mark 11 verse 24, Payana, it encourages us to imagine already having what we are asking for. It, you must believe that you have already what you are asking for. Glory to Jesus. And for you to, you know, have that you already have it, it means you must imagine yourself having it already. Glory to Jesus. Itimani cela izinto kholwani ukuthi seninazo. You can only do that through the imagination. As you imagine yourself having these things that you are wanting, that you are praying for, that you are believing God, you must imagine yourself having those things. Glory to Jesus. Believe that you have these things and you shall have them. So faith on its own, not anchored on the word of God. You must mix the two. Mix the word of God or the promise of God and your faith. Hallelujah. So as we are saying, Mark 11 verse 24 is saying, if you combine or your imagination now, we're talking about now, Mpulapuli, visualizing what you have already believing God to have given you, or believing the word of God. As you believe the word of God, now you must imagine yourself having that. Glory to Jesus. You must imagine yourself. You must see yourself having it. You must feel that you have it. Glory to Jesus. I normally say, when somebody gives you a 5,000 in your hand, you're going to celebrate. But if somebody gives you, tells you you have that 5,000 in your hand, tells you you have it, if you are not excited as he tells you, it means you do not believe. Hallelujah. It means you do not believe that this person, what he said, is going to happen. Hallelujah. If somebody that you trust, you don't have, like, for you to celebrate, you don't have to have it in your hand for you to celebrate that you already have it. Hallelujah. If somebody that you trust tells you that you have 5,000, that I will give you 12,000, or I have that 5,000 for you, I'm gonna give it to you, you celebrate already. You begin to thank them already now, even if you do not have it at hand. But because you trust the person who speaks, you will begin to thank the person and you will begin to relax because you trust the person that speaks. Glory to Jesus. That is faith. When you read the word of God, and your word of God, as you are reading it, you believe. You don't just read the word, but you believe the word of God. Hallelujah. And you trust God. As you trust God, by reading the word of God, already you celebrate. Already you at peace. Already you're thanking him, because you know that he is faithful. You are trusting him. Hallelujah. Because Mpulapuli, payana ekhaya ngaphandle kokholwa. No, that what we're reading is not profitable to us. What we're reading is not profitable when we do not believe. Hallelujah. And when we believe without knowing the word of God, without standing on the word of God, I'm saying it is not faith. That is a wishful thinking.
1: That is being optimistic about something. Glory to Jesus. That is called presumption, because it's not based on the word of God. Your faith is not based on the word of God, and therefore it is not faith, because faith comes by hearing, and hearing by the word of God. Hallelujah. Without the word of God, that is not faith, but that is hopeful thinking. When you're thinking and you are hopeful, or you are optimistic about an issue, unpopularly, you are just presuming. It is called presumption. And I guarantee you there will be a failure, because it's not based on the word of God. And yet in your mind, you're thinking what you are believing, it is based on the word of God. And when you fail, you begin to blame God. You think this doesn't work, and yet you don't understand. My people perish for the lack of knowledge. The lack of knowledge. When you believe without the word of God, you are presuming. You are optimistic. Hallelujah. Right? You are thinking hopefully. You are thinking in a hopeful way, which will make you feel good. Hallelujah. Which will give you a false hope. Glory to Jesus. Because it's not based on anything. It is just a hopeful. And you are setting up yourself for failure and disappointment. And at the same time, you're putting it to God, to thinking that it is going to God, and yet it is not. Glory to Jesus. We need to understand. The scripture says, if you ask anything, believing that you have what you are asking, you will have it. Glory to Jesus. Iti nokubanazo. Ubana. Verse 24. Payana mphulaphuli. Uti payana. Ngenxa yoko ndithi kuni izinto enisukuba nizicela nithandaza, kholwani ukuba ninokuzamkela noba nazo. So you believe that you have received lento. Imagine that is imagination. You are imagining yourself already having it, and you will have it. Oh my God. After you have prayed and believed, now we're talking about visualizing. Now we're coming to the issue of declaring, or declare and act. Speak the word over your life. Take steps that align with the promise, even if they seem small or symbolic. Faith is energized by action that corresponds to believe. Hallelujah. Abraham exemplifies this in Romans 4, calling things that be not as though they were. Hallelujah. Calling things that, right, that are not, or that be not. He's calling things that be not as though they were. As Sifunda Payana Kumak 11, verse 23, Yona, it illustrates this. Oh, verse 23 says, Payana, Kuba inenenditikoni ote kulendaba, funguleka uposeleke elwandle, anga tandabuze enhlizweni yakhe. Asuke akholwe ukuba ezo zinto azithethayo zinokwenzeka, wokuzuza oko athe wakuthetha. Hallelujah. Speaking the word of God, declaring the word of God. Declaring the word of God. When you declare the word of God, and you act on it. Speak as you speak the word over your life, over the circumstances, and take action that is aligned with the promise, even if they are small actions.
0: Glory to Jesus.
1: So, faith needs you to take action. Faith is more energized by action, and the action that corresponds with that belief.
0: Glory to Jesus.
1: And the another point is that you must resist contradictory evidence. Remember, for the devil to fight you, he will show you the opposite of what the word of God is saying. He will, he will put doubt in you through the opposition. So opposition will be something that will be against or the persistence of the situation that you are believing God for. That may be to change. But if that situation persists, you might think, you might have doubt. That's why it resists contradictory evidence.
0: Hebrews warns of disbelief nullifying rest,
1: because once you lose that belief, you will therefore now lose rest, because faith gives you rest.
0: Hallelujah.
1: So guard your mind from negative reports, doubts, and relentless what ifs. You know those things, what if. You must resist.
0: Glory to Jesus.
1: We are mixing the word of God with faith. We are mixing faith with the word of God. So there will be what ifs that comes into your mind. Mixing the word with faith requires a vigilance against the default narrative of impossibility. Naturally, you don't think things will happen, but you need to be vigilant.
2: Clicker Brain has been completely rebuilt. Meet Brain 2. Now, work is easy. All I have to do...
1: You are vigilant because you are challenging. You are intentionally opposing the contrast, what is trying to put doubt in you, to take you back to your normal self. You resist that contrary evidence. Into a pikisana nale uthixo ayithethileyo. You don't allow it to uba ingene kuwe izise ukuthandabuza imibuzo efana noba mhlawumbi kungangenzeki uba kuthiya kwathi kuzawuthini.
0: Hallelujah.
1: So uhlala ungumntu ophaphile, uhlala uphaphile ngamaxesha onke ukuba ugadene nento ezama ukuthi if ithi kuwe akungeke kwenzeke. You oppose the contrary, you ignore the contrary evidence.
0: Glory to Jesus.
1: Do the same. Trust God over human facts. Because Abraham, you know, siyambona ukuthi was an old man. And also nonkosikazi wakhe wayengafumani bantwana uSara, yet he ignored.
0: Hallelujah.
1: He ignored what was visible. He ignored mphulaphuli the human facts and chose to trust God.
0: Hallelujah. Glory to Jesus.
1: That is how we are dealing with the issue.
0: The issue of faith. That is why izinto zikaThixo can only happen kubantu who believe in him. Believing in God will mean ignoring human facts. Hallelujah. Masijonge ixesha lakho phayana ke intsimbi phayana ke mizuzu phayana mibini enesithathu kuyobetha intsimbi yethoba. Hallelujah, hallelujah. Glory to Jesus. So you must go and read, you know, in the book of 2 Kings. 2 Kings chapter 4. Qale phaka ku verse 8 wehle ngayo wabo uyophela phaka ku 37. Funde phana the story about Elisha. Elisha. Glory to Jesus. Where you will learn about faith mixed with the word of God. Hallelujah, hallelujah. Standing in the promises of God. Properly doing the will of God. Hallelujah. Taking action based on the word of God. Hallelujah, hallelujah. You know, you must do that. You must give the word of God an opportunity. Do mpulapuli inspired by the word of God. Act inspired by the word of God. Trusting the word of God. Hallelujah. Glory to Jesus. Now, the result of mixing the word of God with faith, it will give you a spiritual rest. The peace promised in Hebrews 4 verse 2 is not in activity. It is stability in the presence of God's truth. Hallelujah. As I was saying, it doesn't mean akuthiwa you enter rest, you are doing nothing. No, it means it is no longer about sweating. Hallelujah. It is no longer about anxiousness. It's not about being you nervous, not being sure, but you have rest because you have the peace. Hallelujah. The assurance. When you are resting, knowing all is well. When you have that thing, that level of all is well. Therefore, you are in a resting position. Your inner part is in the peace that surpasses understanding. Because you know all is well. Hallelujah. Anything that you do it knowing but all is well. Glory to Jesus. The result of mixing the word of God with faith is that you enter the rest. You are now in the rest. When they talk about it, the rest, the day of rest, you are living the rest. You are in a day of rest. Hallelujah. The inner peace, the knowing that all is well. Glory to Jesus. You never anxious. You never, you know, uncomfortable. Never have uneasiness. But you have the rest and the peace. Glory to Jesus, because we are mixing the word of God with faith. Glory to Jesus. The spiritual outcomes
1: The word of God combined with faith produces tangible, miraculous results, often exceeding natural expectation. You know, because that's when you will see supernatural things happening, where things will happen without you, you know, other than saying it is by faith, other than saying it is God. You don't have any explanation. How did you achieve this? How did this happen? It happened because you believed, but not just believing from nowhere, but believing in the word of God, in what God is saying. And then I was saying, if you trust God, if you trust me, when I tell you that, you know, I will help you, you will have rest, you will thank me, you will celebrate already, even though I have not yet done what I said I will do. Because you trust me, hallelujah, because you trust me, you will have you will have peace, you will have rest, you will know you are sorted, hallelujah, even if it's not, I haven't done it yet, but because you trust me, you will know that it is done. And that tells you that, Mphulaphuli, most of the time people saying they believe, but they don't really trust God. They don't really believe in a rightful way. They just saying we believe, but they don't really trust God. Glory to Jesus. Because they would never worry. Once God say it, it will have settled everything. But ngoba ke Mphulaphuli, sina ukungakholwa okuyinyaniso. Sinokutsho sithi siyakholwa nje, but sibe enyanisweni singakholwa. Hallelujah. The outcome, therefore, yokubana you combine the word of God with faith, it produces a tangible, real issues are addressed, miraculous results. Glory to Jesus. And combining the word of God also, pull up with faith, will strengthen inner framework. The subconsciousness mind begins to align with divine reality. Hallelujah. Creating a new habitual pattern of belief and expectation. There are things that we do, Mphulaphuli, or behaviors that we do, you know, in ngendlela nje, because it is in our subconsciousness. Where you are doing things just by habit, because already it's in your system for you to do things without you, you know, instructing your mind or pushing yourself, but naturally, because it is in your subconsciousness. Glory to Jesus. Now, meditation in the word of God, or mixing the word of God and your faith, will therefore strengthen your inner framework. In other words, your subconsciousness. Hallelujah. And how you operate in your mind, you will easily create a habitual pattern of belief and expectation. So it will come naturally for you to try to know it will happen, for you, you know, to have expectation that things will happen, because already you have been transformed. Hallelujah, by the word of God. Glory to Jesus. The word of God brings results in your life. Glory to Jesus. Hallelujah, hallelujah, hallelujah, hallelujah. Glory to Jesus. Hallelujah, hallelujah. I want to ask you a question, Mphulaphuli, as is uthandaza, which God, or which promise God resonate most with my current life circumstances? That is the question. But sesipi, you know, is tembi so utiko aste tayo bon kuti siyambiselana Mphulaphuli kunye nam apha empilweni nje onesimo sam nje khona simo okuso uthi xa ujonga isithembiso uThixo asithethayo ubona bana uThixo uthembise into ethile, and le nto ayithembisileyo
0: iyambiselana kanye nesimo sam nje apho ebomini bam. Then the next question ukuthi, how can I intentionally mix this promise with faith daily? 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

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And when you stand therefore, ume elizwini likaThixo every day, persistently. Glory to Jesus. But when we talk about fight of faith, we mean standing on the word of God, believing the word of God until the word of God happens. That is a fight of faith. You stand on the word of God. You believe the word of God. You declare the word of God. In the midst of opposition, your circumstances are opposite to what you, the word of God has promised. And instead of confessing or believing what you see, what you experience, you stand in the word of God and you continually believing, actively believing the word of God every day. Hallelujah. Without you giving up, without you being discouraged, without you doubting, but standing on the word. What is it that can, you know, is holding you back? What makes you not to exercise the word of God? What makes you not to stand in the word of God? Glory to Jesus. In what ways can I act on God's promise this week? As from tomorrow, Monday, ukuyale. Hallelujah. Right? On what way can I act on God's promise this week? However small. Sometimes we say, you know, sometimes you need to pray or believe God for the bread instead of buying the bread. Hallelujah. How does visualizing and declaring the word change my internal perception of reality? When you keep on declaring, believing, hallelujah, visualizing, because visualizing mpulapula, when you read the book of Mark, njengoba siyifunda uMarko phayana 11 uverse 24, uthe yena pha, ngenxa yoko ndithi koni izinto enisukuba nizicela, hallelujah, uthi athi pha, nithandaza, kholwani ukuba ninokuzizuza, ninokuzamkela, noba nazo. Kholwani ukuthi ninokuzamkela, noba nazo. Hallelujah. Hallelujah. You know that you need to be intentional, that you need to make sure narempulapuli, you are actually seeing yourself. Hallelujah. See it. Feel it. Know it. That what you believe you have, it's done. Hallelujah. It will therefore give you the peace. Hallelujah. The rest, you will rest. Glory to Jesus. Faith means you resting because you are trusting in God. You trust God. You know God is reliable. You know God cannot fail you. Hallelujah. Glory to Jesus. But if you don't trust God, if you don't know God, you don't understand His character, hallelujah, you will doubt. You will pray and be nervous at the same time. You will pray after praying and be nervous. Hallelujah. Now, I said there's a difference between believing God the right way and presuming something, or being optimistic about something, or thinking wishfully. You know, you're thinking but in a wishful way.

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1: Hallelujah.
0: That's not faith. Faith is being sure. Faith is the evidence of things not seen.
1: Hallelujah.
0: Faith is the substance of things hoped for.
1: Glory to Jesus.
0: Masikholwa ukukholwa kwethu akuhlangane kunye nelizwi okanye makuncike elizwini.
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1: Hallelujah. Glory to Jesus.
0: And elo lizwi mele lenze umsebenzi kuwe in your subconsciousness. In other words, umphulaphula ilizwi kufuneka lifikelele apha kuwe likusebenze ngendlela yokokuba uziva iimvakalelo zakho, indlela ocinga ngayo, uyayibona le nto, uqinisekile ngayo.
1: Glory to Jesus.
0: Action for your faith.
1: An act of decision. An act of decision.
0: You weigh your circumstances against God's word. You look at your circumstances against God's word.
1: Hallelujah.
0: And declare His truth over the final authority. Asithi sikompera isimo endijongene naso. And then I speak the word of God over eso simo. Mphulaphuli. I declare the word of God and the authority as the final authority. Praise God. Yo lend the Bible. Let the weak say, I am strong. You are weak. You don't say, I am weak. But you say, I am strong.
1: Hallelujah.
0: You speaking the promise of God. You standing on the word of God. You don't say, I am weak. Even though you are weak, but you look at that, your circumstance, and you stand on the word of God and you declare the word of God, not your circumstance.
1: Hallelujah.
0: I am strong. And then you say, let the sick say, I'm healed. You say, I am healed. Glory to Jesus. Standing on the word of God, on the promise of God.
1: Hallelujah.
0: It says that the poor say, I'm rich. This is the word of God teaching us how to function by faith.
1: Hallelujah.
0: Glory to Jesus. Yes, Mphulaphuli. An act of repetition again. To chant the word in your mind and mouth until it breaks down doubt and becomes part of you. When you speak the word repeatedly, you keep on saying the word, you keep on saying the word, you keep on saying the word.
1: Hallelujah.
0: Over, and you repeat that over that circumstances. You keep on saying the word, and the word Mphulaphuli now breaks down any doubt.
1: Hallelujah.
0: And it becomes part of you. Because you keep on repeating it. You keep on saying it.
1: Hallelujah, hallelujah.
0: I awake your faith. I awake your understanding. This morning, be awakened. Be awakened.
1: Glory to Jesus.
0: Be awakened. This morning, be awakened. Let your faith be awakened. Glory to Jesus. And function supernaturally. When you keep on repeating the word of God, it breaks mphulapuli any doubt, and the word of God becomes part of you. And when you now, as you live, you are actually acting your way. The word of God becomes alive now. Hallelujah. Because it is alive in you. Glory to Jesus. 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Read the word of God by faith. As you are reading it, you must as well believe as you are reading the word. Glory to Jesus. And address the issue of trusting God. Mphulapuli, because I guarantee you, if you know me or you know someone that you trust, that person, the moment says to you, I will do this for you, you will rest, you will be relieved, knowing the person who said, I will do it for you. Hallelujah. Now imagine God, knowing God, trusting God, that because you trust God, things will happen. 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

ke nako eo gape ke letsatsi la Sunday mo re robisang Modimo wa rona. This is a day that our Lord has made for us to glorify Him, for us to exalt Him, for us to appreciate Him, to exalt Him katile makata le kacheko as we are tuning at Marathon 360 Radio. This is our radio, but from Marathon. I just want to greet you all. Kire Jesu ona, kemo rey. I just want to glorify Him. 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Ke leboge bo go le baga. 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We are tuning. Baba maybe you are preparing yourself. 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Ba yetu so mata. Ba yetu go inwele. Ba yetu ba yetu. Oh Jesus Christ. You are so good. You are so good. You are so good all the times. Oh Baba, re phamisa bokgoni ba gago, re phamisa letsogo la gago, re phamisa lerato la gago, re phamisa wena ka sebele sa gago, re papa a leboko lebitso la gago, a le rene a leke le ipanagatse, a ke le 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Just to come near and fellowship. Just to come here and exalt your name. Just to come with Makalhato. We need that aroma. Fill us, Papa, with your power. 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Oh, Papa, baptize us with your Holy Spirit. Papa, we need it right now. Papa, that's going to direct us to the right path. Align, Papa, our path. Papa, rappel each and every evil spirit. Any forces of darkness, Papa, we will stand against it. When all the city with Makalarato or whatever that you find on earth, even on heaven, already is being bound. Whatever that we are releasing, Papa Mole Fatsi, the Kolo Kodimo already is being released. Papa Rotepa, Lintulena Lemat, Lintulena Gebopil, Lintulena Kiwena Casabil Sahau, Raholeboha, Papa Raholeboha, the Leboha Moha owner, Raleboha, bless everybody who's listening. Papa Dishoko Sabono, what it's here, what's Iba Wana. 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gonna make them to excel in their terms we're gonna make them to sell their positions e ba ifilong kwena papa and whatever say wena ha monona go usupile ha gona motho o ka suthisa papa when wena you said yes nobody can say no modima kalato
How on earth you are blessing? A hona motho can block your blessing because there's none like you. Papa o tshwanetse ke tlotlo, o tshwanetse ke borena. Le ka Jacob, we just bow down to you. I speak like John Harry o na ha ke na thata to go tshwara le di shoelaces tsa hae, mara se nna tshwanetse ke se dire, I just need to decrease myself so that wena o nke karolo, o nke position ya gago. I just release Papa the supernatural power, the greatness of you, the healing power, the deliverance, Modimaka. Those who are sick right now, Papa, reach them. Ba fitlhelele Modimo ka lerato, o re tshepise gore Papa, when we ask whatever that we request ka lebitso la gago, it will happen to us. Papa, right now I speak healing because I speak ka lebitso la Morena Jesu, le na le maatla, le na le authority over everything. 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We love you Papa, as Papa we are tuning in your beautiful radio ya Morafe Intricity Radio. Le ka jeko ntse re go phamisa, le ka jeko ntse re go boka, re Papa re se mone ya tshwana le wena. Wena God Almighty, you are holy all the time. In the wonderful name of our Lord and Savior, we bless your name. We say thank you, Jesus Christ. Amen. 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

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Who say na ki bo pili ki matara tara? Because you have yet something inside of you. Ebu call you na er. 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Ego Hebrews chapter 6 verse 10. Oh, kore. 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

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more rapid 360 radio, your precise local global connection where we are in entertaining, educating, and informing. 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

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And the Holy Spirit, Okoko, Romans chapter 8, Yeguahore, he even pray on our behalf, in spirit and in groaning. He can even intercede on our behalf. He can even to teach us if we want to allow. 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

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They go hand in hand. 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They work together. 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Last is a holy tata, Kiskeka Kangala, Kabuaka, what's the use to pray? What's the use Kiako Kiriki, my life? When I lose it in the Mudimo, or what I would say, other Samudimo, he brings other tests for Abonoha Anna, until we visa now. Do you understand it? Until how Mubisa.

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Duna lapho kungashu I'm sure bakhona bake baphume engozini zemoto othuma ubuka ubheke emuva uma ngalo ukuthi kwenzeka kanjani siphila

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Attention, Merafong parents, gogos, and granddads. Is your little one between 0 to 6 years old? Then this one is for you. 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We're looking for the cutest faces in Merafong and beyond. Grandchildren are welcome too. Amazing prizes are up for grabs. First place wins 3,500 Rand cash plus a certificate. Second place gets 1,500 Rand. Third place takes home 500 Rand. And everyone from fourth place gets a participation certificate. Registration is open now, started Wednesday, 15 July, and closes Wednesday, 5th August 2026. To enter, send us 1. A recent photo of your child. 2. Their full name, age and nationality, and which area do you live in. 3. And your completed registration form. 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

It is the peaks at the peaks. Yeah, I just want to take this moment, you know, when I call it is the peaks at the peaks. Yeah, I just want to say, Charlie Mingus, Charles Kosana, I just came in the show and just was on the ones and twos, aka Biggie Lama Biggie, I'll take Grant, I'll test Nantese Bayer. We are here on this beautiful Sunday to give you a great and wonderful show. The show is called Enjoy the Comfort of Your Home, Enjoy the Comfort of the Music. Yes, man, 12 to 3 p.m. It is me and you having good time, locked in.

heart to heart, soul to soul. Yeah! There's plenty to look out on the show, man. And remember, the first hour, we call it the listener's hour, where we get to play songs that you like to hear, songs that you get to hear more often on the radio. It is the Love Movement, where we make sure that we deal with your heart, we soothe in the heart, we make sure that we see in Pira how. Yeah, tapa. Give me our R&B. And then on the third hour, we have our guest today, which will be coming from 2 o'clock, which is called Tando Landu. Wow, man, don't miss out. Don't miss out on this exciting interview that is coming also today on the show. And then we also end up the show with some folk and unknown music, which means songs that we don't get to hear more often that is played on the radio. So, man, make sure you tell your friends, family, and lovers to listen to the Heart and Soul Movement, 12 to 3 p.m. All you got to do, we will go to Marathon 360, your precise local global connection. And then we'll definitely make sure that we serve you good, serve you and your loved ones and your friends. If you are chilling out there, listen to Biggie or Take Rent. We will never disappoint. We will never disappoint you. We will never disappoint you. Away. You're welcome, man.

Midday mood, midnight feelings. Metafunk, slow down now because Biggie is in the mix with pure R&B and soul on Metafunk 360 Radio. Lintswe Swazi, aka Biggie, turns it up with R&B. The heart and soul movement is live.

Do you remember the time you took this beautiful heart of mine? Oh. Guys, this song, Uta, I refer to Bona, make no mistake, this is Tevin Campbell at his best. Do you remember you take this heart of mine? This heart of mine, a beautiful heart of mine. That was the song. It is called Dandelion by Tevin Campbell. And then also we played to Karen White. Ay, walla, walla. That's just the Latata on the song. Yeah, I rather be alone than be unhappy. Guys, what is it that we are doing to our women so that they can even utter words like I'm unhappy. Yo, hey, that's a course, it's a tata. You know, and women out there are crying out to us, but us to say, guys, why are you doing this to us? Why are you doing this to us? And it is us who must make sure that we protect them, we love them, we care about them. You know, we must treat them not necessarily like a glass, regular one, but we must treat them like gold. You know, gold is something that you treasure, something that you feel like, you know what, I cannot lose this thing because this holds my security, this holds my wealth. So we must do that, especially to our women, especially those we claim to say that we love. We must take care of them. Welcome, man, to the first hour of the show. It is called the Listener's Hour. Here we play the songs that you want to hear. You know, we want you to be happy. We want you to listen to the song that you love. So that when that hour comes where we play rare sound, rare music, then you definitely will be understood. But you know what? They are also taking care of us. They give us a beautiful sound, that the one that you love. Now it is also for another people also, because this is not only one show for one people or one set of group. This is our show. This is the family of the Heart and Soul Movement, the Heart and Soul Movement, 12 to 3 p.m. with Biggie Biggie, Outer Grand, Outer Snantitipaya. We welcome you all from all our social platforms, TikTok, Facebook, Bona, we are with you. We are going to have a good time. We are going to enjoy this beautiful show. I can see many are flocking in. I was like, piggy. I'll take rent, I'll take shop. We're in. We are having a good time. Let's go back to the Motown days, like this. The Motown. This is Motown music. Taking you back. Only the heart and soul can do that. Yeah.

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Len Sweswazi, aka Biggie, is serving R&B all afternoon. The Heart and Soul Movement, 12 p.m. to 3 p.m. on Merafong 360 Radio.

0: Have you been to paradise? The best man call. The best man call. Yay! Yeah, man. This is the music that we want to listen to each and every day. You know that song? Each and every day. So this is the songs that we are talking about. Welcome to the Heart and Soul Movement, man. Remember, this is what we call the listener's hour. I took you from the time we start the show with beautiful sounds from the OJ Ship Ahoy up until now, where I give you the Temptation. Whew, I've never been to me. I want to tell you something. Did you know that Merafong Hiking Club, it is Merafong 360 Radio, it is having a beautiful, it's a show kind of a thing, or it's your kiddies. Yeah, let's call it the kiddies one. Yeah, this is for the kiddies. I wanted to play it for you, man. I wanted to play it for you.
1: 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Is your little one between 0 to 6 years old? Then this one is for you. 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We're looking for the cutest faces in Merafong and beyond. Grandchildren are welcome too. Amazing prizes are up for grabs. First place wins 3,500 Rand cash plus a certificate. 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Third place takes home 500 Rand. And everyone from fourth place gets a participation certificate. Registration is open now, started Wednesday, 15 July, and closes Wednesday, 5th August, 2026. 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A recent photo of your child, 2. Their full name, age and nationality, and which area do you live in, 3. And your completed registration form. 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We're open Monday to Friday, 9 a.m. to 5 p.m. Rules are simple. One photo per child, JPEG format, recent pictures only. 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Voter's decision is final. Don't miss out. Snap it, submit it. Let Merafong crown your little star. 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Also catch us on all social networks. 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

I can tell it. True love. 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Oh, yeah, man. So, aber echt witzig. Echt. What do I do? So, Joanna Matreni says...

0: Poverty can be so romantic. You know, it's not all about you. Those people have lonely hearts. They've got lonely hearts. You know, if they get it, if they can just listen to you, I'm telling you. They have a space to, because they want to be loved. So if you speak the right things, do the right things, say the right things, you know, be there in that moment that she needs you. Love out there. Don't be like me. Don't be like me and be a single one. No. Don't be like me. You can that and enjoy it. That was the beautiful song there by Joanna Matrading. And then also before that, I gave you a song which is by Randy Crawford, If Only You Believe.
1: Now.
0: But I can climb the mountain. I don't believe. You know, you can believe, you know. That's what we are always saying. Well, you know, when we are going to the hiking and the wanted, the what we are always saying, you know, just believe in yourself. You know, you can climb that mountain. Don't be threatened by Drakensberg Mountain. You can climb Drakensberg Mountain. Be on top at the together there. You know, be on top of that together there and see the amphitheater. Yeah, man, you can do it. If I can do it, you can do it. So that song, I think that is one of the songs that must belong to Morafing Hiking Club. That must be our signature song, If You Only Believe. Yeah, man, because you got to love one another. Then also you got to believe, you know, you have to test yourself, you know. So that thing, that song talks about that to say, you know what, if you believe in love, remember, this is the love movement. This is the love hour. We talk about everything that has to do with love. Love, love, love. We got to love one another. One another. And then also the first one I played to you, Anita Baker, No More Tears. Akusakhalwa manje. Akusakhalwa, siyathandana. We're moving forward. We're doing what is right for the best of our relationship. Nothing can stop us. Yes, life is all about the challenges. We are going to face those challenges. Hey! You gotta love the love hour, man. The love hour. It's so good, man. It's so good. Now we are going to be leaving our TikTok people. Remember, we're only giving you an hour. Yeah, too much of a thing is toxic. So we're going to be playing the song. So as we're playing the song, we'll be leaving you. Bye-bye, bye-bye. But join us. Go to your website. Listen to Marathon 360. Go to Marathon 360. Just press play there. You can't miss out on this beautiful show. You just can't. You can't. You just can't. I can tell you that. You know, I can look at the community that you are here. Talking about 5,000 people are listening to this show. So don't miss out. Don't miss out, man. Don't miss out. So, yeah, man. We are here. We are here playing some good sounds, good music.

Midday mood, midnight feelings. Metaphone, slow down now because Biggie is in the mix with pure R&B and soul on Metaphone 360 Radio. Lintswe Swazi, aka Biggie, turns it up with R&B. The heart and soul movement is live.

are saying out there, I want you to love me forever because I want to take care of you forever. good song there by Chris Walker. And then also we played you a song by Teddy Pendergrass. Man, yo, you know, these songs, they slip away from our tongues. Teddy Pendergrass, how do you mend the broken heart? How do you fix this heart? You know, I want to be back in the loving game. My heart is broken. How do you mend this broken heart of mine? Hey, my faith, man. Hey. Oh. Yeah, man, these are tough times. Now, yesterday, I don't know what you went to, but if you want to share with us, just go to our Facebook page under Marathon 360 Radio. Go to our account, Marathon 360, and then you can see there, big man, welcoming you to the heart and soul. You can just tell us, you say, hey, man, my man, this is how I spent my Mandela Day. I was out there cleaning to make sure Roskola Sebuwa, the Kolobabuwa next week, and then Holy Manati, Holy Cleaning, but now so that, you know, cleanliness is next to godliness. So, yeah, man, I was there. And then the other one will come and say, no, we went to town, and then we cook for the disadvantaged people. We normally give them soup kitchen, but this time around we decided to hold about basically 7 colors. So we did your rice, your vegetables, you know, 3-4 vegetables there, namanyana there. Not only for the chicken, le beef stew. So the play was so nice, man. And then if you've got a picture of that, you can send us and say, no, biggie, this is what we did for Mandela Day. And then, you know, others went to somewhere. We also went somewhere. I'm talking about Linda Swazi also and Marathon 360. Remember, I represent Marathon 360. Wherever I go, I represent the Hiking Club. Wherever I go, I represent the many organizations. Can be Tourism Association, many organizations, man, I represent. So wherever I go, I'm not only going alone, I'm going with different caps to make sure that, you know, we are helping our society. You know, we went to the disability center under Jabuwana and Kitempele. I need to meet them, those ladies, and not our ladies, those parents, yeah, parents of our parents. Those are parents of our parents, yeah. So the Mudisa Omulemo. So I need to meet them, and then, you know, just to pave a way forward on how do we work to make sure that we instill confidence in our kids, because their primary focus is about drugs and it's about alcohol. So we are one society. We need to help one another. So yeah, man, I will be going out to meet them just to hear what is their program is all about, and then maybe we can do something. You know us, we always do something. And then with the Hiking Club, we decided to say normally we always go to hiking, but today we normally do projects within the community. So we are going to spend Mandela Day on a hike, and then the theme was 67 minutes in a hike. So no less than 5 minutes hiking. No, it must be over an hour. And what good about it is that people hike for more than 2 hours. Ah, yeah. That was so good, man. So yeah, man, those are the things that are happening. So tell us on our Facebook page, Marathon 360. Tell us, Marathon family, that this is how I spend my Mandela Day. This is how I spend my Mandela Day. Time now is almost 2:25. Our guest is coming at 2:00, man. Yo, it's gonna be fun. You know how we roll. We do it. We're doing it. Yay, we're doing it.

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No rush, no stress, just soul. Biggie holds the vibe from 12 p.m. to 3 p.m.

Attention, Merafong parents, gogos, and granddads. Is your little one between 0 to 6 years old? Then this one is for you. Merafong 360 Radio presents the Cute Kitty Contest 2026, organized by Merafong 360 Radio. We're looking for the cutest faces in Merafong and beyond. 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Amazing prizes are up for grabs. 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Third place takes home 500 Rand. And everyone from fourth place gets a participation certificate. 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

What a song, there. What a song, what a song. What give you my all. And that's what I'm talking about, this love movement, that eh, achesa, eh, da, yo. And then before that, I also played you a wonderful song by Whitney Houston. I will always love you. And then Natalie Cole, I miss you like crazy. Man, the heart and soul movement. Time now, it's 10 minutes before 1 o'clock. You know, on this hour, what we do, we are ready to bless you so that when you get to the next hour, have you ever loved someone?

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This is when the time Tony Preston was born, killing the heart of the people. Hey, Tony Preston, you learn a lot about dangerous. Even now, the music that you produce, man, you can hear this is a talented artist. Man, I can tell you that the Heart and Soul Movement, we're having a good time, So, yeah, man, our guest is...

0: It's a special school in Merafong. We would visit it, and upon our visitations, you know, there were interesting conversations that we had with the manalekhorem. They finished school the school term late,
1: okay.
0: As in usually one of it's a school around 18.
1: Mm-hmm.
0: For them, some of them it's around 24, 23 certificates. They
1: okay.
0: have a school leaving certificate,
1: okay.
0: not a matric certificate, and automatically, obviously, that exempts them from the opportunities that we meet. The prerequisites are that you should have matric.
1: Yeah.
0: So. Yeah, we have been working at that. We have been working at addressing those challenges specifically.
1: Mm.
0: Our work, teaching our community how to be kind to people that look differently, understand people that reason and think differently. The big term for that, obviously, is says that we advocate for neurodiversity. That's just a big term of just explaining that people have different ways more individuals, pen and paper, they're good at reading, and the variations are not the same. Yes, that is why the Oasis Foundation exists.
1: Oh, that's what you are advocating for. And when we speak about special school like what
0: yes.
1: Okay, by the way, they are building a new school.
0: Mm.
1: Hopefully we'll be there for the new school.
0: Absolutely.
1: So the point, let me say the challenges that the community faces.
0: Mm-hmm.
1: Because we are not taught about such difference between a specialized child as other one. And, you know, there's a problem about money, and which is something that I don't take it lightly. Because coming to that, so you are advocating for that, trying to give the community

0: Do you think also they go to normal school? Do they teach them about the about other schools from children from special ed school? Or
1: sure. Because even then at a school level where ne re tshwanetse re nne le bana ba ba itseng go ga re tshwane ro rotlhe. Bana ba bantsi ko teng, they were put in the schools without having gone through the formal learning assessment. As in ngwana ga sentse a le monnyane, a ke gotlo supposed to be an assessment e ngwana a e letsetswang, so that we can determine gore ngwana tshwanetse a ithute ko sekolong se feng. So batsadi ba bantsi ga ba itse le gore there's that, you know. And o tsa ngwana o mo isa to a school, a local school, an academic school where everything is books, reading intensive. And bana ba bang ga ba fiwa ka yone tsela eo, you know. And then it becomes a challenge go ngwana wa gola in that stream. Even na re na le problem ya ngwana tla ba nna suicidal because they don't fit in, you know. And studying is intensive for them, you know. It's difficult for them to grasp academic work like that. And so bana ba bantsi le ko high school le teng ga ba itse, to be honest,
0: because some of them they've carried that thing ba ba ma ba phasisiwa ba fetisiwa, and then the problem will then e tlhagelela ga ngwana setse a tloba an adult. That is, there's a lot that maybe ngwana ona, maybe the stream at the moment is not the stream that he was supposed to go with, but because maybe ko sekolong, you know, just to say, a ke ba bangata bana. So a teacher might be dealing ka bana ba 50-60, and then might not see the challenge ya one. A ba re no for portfolio sake ke re ke ba fetise, ba fetise. And then ka kwa skin, ngwana o ke o yei, a lwane.
1: Reality.
0: So basically your organization have formed a partnership with Rotara, or you just volunteer? I hear you talking about volunteerism.
1: The part where I mentioned volunteering was just amplifying how the Ocean Foundation got started, in its inception. So how we do our programs is that as the Oasis Foundation, we will identify like a beneficiary school for a certain project. So all our beneficiaries are special schools, right? Because we are advocating for learners with intellectual disabilities. So we will then identify a school and say, no, we want to do a program eriling lekhot VSC. We will arrange with the school, and then we will base that program there, you know. All our programs, all of them just addressed different needs. They range from parents need, caregiver, and child needs. So yes, we host the programs at the schools most of the time. Yes.
0: So do you all learn every time when you go there?
1: To be honest with you, it's not even that. I think for us, we really celebrate our children in spite of the differences, you know. And in spite of even how their parents see them, like, you know. It is one special thing to welcome a child for who they are. Purely for who they are, not how they learn, not their school performance, not what you think as a parent that the child should be, because then you're just projecting.
0: You're just projecting onto the child.
1: And then the child does not get an opportunity to freely express themselves, and the child does not get an opportunity to really be themselves. And that's what we look forward to. So in fact, when we are at the schools, we are touched, number one, by how well the children in special schools are behaving. I don't want to lie. We never have a problem. Hey, La Rasa, hey, sit down. No.
0: Yeah.
1: There's cooperation, there's understanding, there's so much respect. So we celebrate them truly for the individuals that they are, their resilience, you know, against being mocked, against all the things that comes with family not understanding them. So we want to make our foundation a home for such children. We make our foundation an acceptance space for them, you know, where they can flourish.
0: Oh, that's so super, man. You sound like organizational guy that what 20 years, eh?
1: It's love. When you do what you do with love and with impact driven. We're very impact driven. Shout out to my partner Bongi if she's listening. We

0: do all our projects with impact. We want to look into, when we do a certain program, we want to make sure somebody's life is touched, a child's life is changed, you know, a caregiver is getting to understand more what they're doing. So yes.
1: No, that's, so how long is your organization?
0: So we are nearly now only a year registered, but we have been doing our work. Just as I amplified earlier that we started as volunteering. Then we thought the impact that it's bringing, and the steps that we want to take, because we are not just speaking of OSIS in the Mirafong space only. OSIS has been part of great things.
1: Tell us more.
0: OSIS has been part of great things. Yes, OSIS has been part of great things. OSIS has been, last year we had frenzies about the G20, the G20 meetings. One of the biggest highlights that we had last year is that we were able to bring the National Youth Development Agency.
1: NYDA.
0: The NYDA launched the National Disability Strategy launch in Mirafong. Right here.
1: Via
0: OSIS Foundation, right? Wow. And it was exciting for us because it was affirming the need for us to exist as as a foundation. And what that National Disability Strategy was in terms of, it's a working paper on policy to say that the National Youth Development has revised its policies and actually made means to be inclusive, because organizations such as ourselves exist, and we are able to vouch and advocate to say, wait, look, what happens if a blind young person comes and looks for opportunities in your facilities? Are you inclusive? Can a young person being on a wheelchair, can they come into your facilities and be included? What opportunities do you have that are inclusive? Do we have special schools that you go to as the National Youth Development, and you also give presentations, do you afford them opportunities? That's, we were also part of the G20 meetings. The Working Women paper, we were a part of the G20, the Y20 as well. Y20 was quite special because Y20 was the gathering of all global leaders, youth leaders in South Africa, under the leadership of Raymond Matlala. And that afforded us an opportunity to participate in the global conversation about inclusion,
1: You're an international. I'm speaking to international. She's an international. No, man, I think the work that you're doing is quite good. And then the reception within the community has always been like...
0: I will start off by obviously showing appreciation to brands and to organizations and businesses, that are within Mirafong that have embraced us. We have been able to partner with Pick and Pay. We have been having to partner with Spur. We have been able to partner with MMC. Shout out to MMC. We have been able to partner with Tlhahaswane Attorneys. We have been able to partner with Nondumiso Incorporative. I'll mention the others just when I go on. But the reason I'm mentioning that, right, is that usually when private sector does events that are corporate social investment related, they choose mainstream schools, honest. Yeah. They all choose mainstream schools. When they're looking for employees, they choose mainstream schools. But all of our sponsors, we have been able to sit down with them and say, so what do we do with a young person who's from a special school, and they're a brilliant young person who keeps on upscaling themselves, and they're getting the skills necessary for your work? Are you saying you're not going to employ them because they don't have a matric certificate? So when it comes to the brands that I've mentioned to you, they've been able to even sometimes take our learners for in school train. I mean, in service training, you know, and that is very special to us because then we are able to celebrate that.
1: Young people, even in the special school sector,
0: are able to come in and get the skills and be able to be employed. In fact, there is President Hyper has employed one of our learners in our programs. Mm. One of the things that we do, one of the programs, in fact, that we do at OSIS is that we have a job training program. Mm. So I personally actually facilitate that class where I teach learners in special schools how to prepare for interviews, you know, how to understand labor relations entry, because this person now moves from being at a school where they are understood that they cannot, they're not in mainstream, so their work cannot be study and reading intensive. Yeah. And then I have to make them understand to say, in the job market, this is what you are expected to act like, this is what you're expected to understand, and it's successful. It is actually successful. Young people are getting jobs from special schools, and we are celebrating that with them.
1: Wow, man, that's so nice, man.
0: Yeah. Yeah,
1: I'm thinking about the heart that pours out to those learners that we give them. I'm like, yeah, oh, they're so stupid. One of a kind.
0: Thank you so much. Thank you so much.
1: Yeah. So, as you have said, when it comes to communities, you know, why I'm asking about communities is that, you know, you go to a parent and maybe you have identified a child to go to school, and, but you can see, I know it's not only about the school, but also there's something there at home. How do you do about that? Do you go with a social worker, or do you go as OSIS alone, or how do you go about that?
0: To be honest with you, obviously, Thuta Yangwana has to do so much with how they live Kohai.
1: Oh, yeah.
0: You know, it really does. It's intertwined. We cannot separate it.
1: Mm-hmm.
0: Because OSIS is in advocacy and awareness, and we host programs only at schools.
1: Oh, yeah.
0: The intervention then we, the part of the intervention we come with when it comes to you know, actually you would think that but in a sense that I'm not trying to break, right? But OSIS Foundation has been, I think this was the previous year, Pakamisa, yes. Okay. Shout out to Pakamisa, Hard Rock Mining. They helped us pay school fees for 5 children.
1: Oh.
0: Yes, paid off the whole year's school fees. Yeah.
1: Oh.
0: So we are able to, and to an extent, engage with the school's management, right?
1: Mm.
0: Schools have social workers, right?
1: Yeah, yeah.
0: So that we are talking with social workers, and sometimes social workers will contact us and say, we are running a toiletry drive, for instance, you know. Would you have partners that would like to bring in toiletry for the children?
1: Okay.
0: You know? But as far as go lekhayeng goes, that's the only intervention we have when we are called in by the school social workers.
1: Mm.
0: Because we would need intensive staff to be able to integrate our services like that. And that is quite cost intensive. So we only take it from the social worker. When the social worker says, no, we have this and this and this, can you look for this for the child? You know, one of our learners has been able to get a job, you know.
1: Yeah.
0: It was through the intervention of the social worker.
1: Big one.
0: Yeah,
1: big
0: a permanent job, actually. You know, so yeah.
1: I had this conversation today with this friend of mine. I was like, you know, sometimes people tend to do simple mistakes, like you give them a job.
0: Mm-hmm.
1: And then you say, no, from OSIS, I'm giving you, can you come and clean up for us? And then maybe you pay him that amount of money. And then in his mind, he'll be like, oh, hold on, let me office him money, whatever.
0: Mm.
1: And then I want to something.
0: Mm.
1: And then, I'm not being paid at that moment. But he's losing the opportunities that are going to come as the organization grows. So when you celebrate one, that one, it's a milestone. That's why about the journey of thousands begins at one.
0: Absolutely.
1: So if you're able to hit step one, I can tell you that we can see the 1,000 people being employed via the OSIS.
0: Yeah.
1: So from me and, you know, my fellow family in the heart and soul, we are saying we are doing a good job.
0: Yeah, thank you so much. Thank you so much.
1: So you'll have the support, You know, feel free to reach out. Our family is listening. You know, tell us.
0: Okay? Thank you so much.
1: Please assist us. We talked about territories. You know, then we can able to extend the because I mean, for you to come and tell the world about what you're doing is to say we are not breaking, as you say, that we can do this, but we want you to come and partner with us so
0: absolutely.
1: We can do this thing.
0: Yeah.
1: So I don't know, man. What is it that you have left out?
0: I think the only thing that I've left out is that, as I think you amplified the issue of community, you know, and in my heart is that communities should move towards understanding people for who they really are, and not project. Let's stop this thing of projecting. You know. If you can see your child is different, it's okay that the child is different. And the child really has a community that they belong to. And that is to organizations such as ours at Oasis.
1: Yeah, yeah.
0: But more than that, there's nothing that beats medical intervention. We have free facilities in the district that are able to help a parent understand, you know, teach a parent and a caregiver to say, "Mwana gana le Down syndrome. This is how the child's brain functions, you know, this is how the child understands you, this is how the child learns, you know, and we should stop shaming.
1: Yeah.
0: We should stop with the shaming, stop calling people Diwatara. And here in Carltonville is a very, very, very common name. If somebody is acting katilerileng, we are quick to say no orotara. But really, really, you are stepping onto a heart of a parent whose child goes to orotara, and the child is autistic. You know,
1: Kilaban.
0: And we are there just saying stuff like that to say, oh, when I was slow. What is that? That is something that only a person who is misinformed says. When you say things like that in our circle, we look at you and they're like, oh, you gotta go get some education. You better go get some education. Don't call people like that. You don't call people that are differently from you, that are different from you, names. You know, understand people and give a little grace. Give a little grace. Somebody gave you grace to be. There are people in your life that gives you grace to be. And they allow you to be Lindsay. And they allow you to be Lindsay with your flaws, with your strengths, with all the beautiful other things and the aspects that God has given you. Why don't you allow others a chance to be? Why are we so fearful as a society to take Mwana ana le Down syndrome and... You simply, even as an aunt, won't babysit. We get problems like that, Gosis, where we hear that families where batlogana go batlokomele ngwana, ga ona le ngwana, ngwana na le Down syndrome, ona le ngwana, ngwana le ot. Why are you like that? It could happen to absolutely anybody. Yes, you can get pregnant tomorrow, kamamuso ngwana ona le cerebral palsy. Then what? Then is that when we're going to start the advocacy? Is that when you're going to want to understand? Because now it's personally directed to you. Yes. So at Oasis, that's what we do.
1: Yeah, man. You know, that last part that you said, man, is very, very, very touching. I can tell you that. Because when you say people out in the state, they're like, I don't know. And I'm like, I often hear this thing almost like every day. So it has become a norm to us to use that word. To identify somebody, maybe, or like anger something, or maybe it's a mistake. It's quick for us to say that. And you even find in the relationships, but that word must be banned in the Mrafun city. Maybe you must write a petition if you hear someone say, someone came at her. And then must be fined or something, or record, or, you know, something of that.
0: You know what, Lindsay, with what you just said now, I think maybe if the listeners really are engaged with who they are, you know, they should think about it this way. When you call somebody Rotara, remember, Rotara is a special school in Merafong, where special needs children go to.
1: Yeah.
0: attend school, right? And now when you phrase dilo ka tsela eo, it's automatically you are just putting on tons of stigma mo baneng, you know. And I think directly link that word to the faces of the children. To say, is that something you would say to the child? And if kamanite as a human being, it's something that you would say to the child, we cannot help you, unfortunately.
1: Yeah. So then I just want to take this moment. If I use that word to you, if I don't recall, but if I use the word that word to you, I'm thousandly apologizing, not only to you, but also to insulting the learners who are going to that school. So, Kopatswarelo, please forgive me for saying those words. So yeah, man, I think we must stop, we must have like a ban on your stop calling people
0: names.
1: Yeah, we can have something like that. Maybe it will start sinking in, even the young ones. So yeah, man, for me, Lintu Swazi and Helen Soul, man, we were informed, we were educated today.
0: Thank you so much.
1: I love OSIS. This education must keep on happening. So I think even if when you have your awareness, you can share with us, so we can also share with our community, global, so they can see, oh no, these are the people that we're talking about, neurodiversity. So and then they can start exposing themselves. Absolutely. Coming to the program, man, as I told you, people from all over the world are listening. Maybe somebody like Atoko World Cup or
0: more. Yeah, they pop us a visit. Yeah. We're gonna be having a fun walk, a fun run. In the Northwest, it's scheduled in September. So if there's any information that the listeners are looking forward to regarding OSIS Foundation, we have an Instagram account, we have a LinkedIn account. The Instagram account is The Oasis Foundation, and the LinkedIn account as well, The Oasis Foundation. What we do at OSIS when it comes to information is that you can come to us and want to find out on a certain topic, maybe when it comes to autism. We are able to link you with autism organizations, and you can be part of the community there, you know. So we're going to be having a fun run. This is all the fun run is captioned, or rather tagged, Mile for Inclusion. We're going to be having communities of different organizations in the disability sector come through, and we are going to be running and celebrating, you know, celebrating families and caregivers that hold it in each day, you know, for their children. They come, moms wake up every day. I must say this and acknowledge this to the listeners and the moms that have special needs children. It's not easy, and we know their journey. We know how much it takes. We know the sleeplessness that comes with not knowing if the world is gonna give your child the same love, if not knowing if your child is gonna be accepted, you know. So absolutely, that
1: goes out to the run is where Northwest.
0: It's we're gonna be at. I think I must just say that the listeners must look forward to the posters that we're gonna put. It's going to be in Rustenburg at Rainhill Farm. We're gonna be having more than 300 runners come through to celebrate inclusion.
1: I think because I have a toe injury, but with my medical report, recently, you know, I think by September I can be, because I'm a hiker. Ooh. I also do the walks. So then I jog.
0: Oh, that's
1: so
0: lovely.
1: maybe it will be my comeback time.
0: Right. come through. Give us coverage for inclusion.
1: No, but thanks so much, man, for having you here. It's been a great, great pleasure to be informed and be educated with such blissful information. And I wish your organization all the best of the best. And I believe that the people out there who are listening, they will definitely want to work with you guys.
0: Absolutely. Thank you so much. Thank you so much.
1: We also extend to say, guys, these are the people who work with them. I didn't hear talking about Facebook account. I'm not Facebook.
0: No, only Instagram. Only Instagram.
1: Facebook is toxic. Maybe they're real.
0: I think it's just branding that we're looking forward to branding in that way.
1: Yeah. Oh, no, man. I can tell you what you are doing, man. It's absolutely the best.
0: Thank you so much.
1: So, last words to the listeners. Last word to the listeners.
0: The last words to the listeners. Again, I will amplify this. I will say this until if somebody's different, they're different. Yeah. That's it. There's nothing wrong with them. They are different.
1: Yeah.
0: And if you as a person don't want to accept them for their difference, which community then must accept them? Where should they live? Is there a place maybe that you can suggest or buy a koteng where bailo accept you a koteng? No. If a person is different, they're different. That does not mean there's anything wrong with them.
1: Mm.
0: You know, let us learn to unlearn. As a community, you know. As a community, Down syndrome, we should be able to look after the child. Does this mean, you know, the African proverb that Mwana is raised by a village. Does that mean that child is not part of the village?
1: It takes a community.
0: It takes a community to raise a child. Mara, how analy different? We want to rephrase now. It does not take me. No.
1: Yeah.
0: It's not me. I kito mukuka. I kito. Hari. Kuka mwana ira ing or you know, put yourself in a position where you're trying to. You're not proving anything.
1: Yeah.
0: Accept, respect. That's it.
1: That's it, man. OSIS Foundation, we wish you all the best, man.
0: Thank
1: we
0: you so you much, Andre.
1: Good work that you're doing. Keep on flagging the Morapong flag high there in the international Kodi G20. Again, G20, so.
0: Thank you so much.
1: So, man, ladies and gentlemen, thank you so much for listening to this wonderful guest that we had here today. I mean, I'm no longer going to call a guest. This is our partner now.
0: Ooh.
1: We're getting to
0: thank
1: so
0: you.
1: So whatever that they do, they will definitely share with us, we'll share with you, so that you don't get left out. So even if you want to be assisted, they said, even about autism, they can refer to Kulawa. So when I hit out, just go to the Abayoko Facebook, né? Abayoko TikTok. So Tabakarako Kai go LinkedIn
0: and Instagram.
1: And Instagram. Yes. Hey, right, Instagram. I would rather go. Thank you so much, man.
0: Thank you so much, Lindsay. I appreciate you.
1: That's all, man. So important to us.
0: Oh, thank you.

Yeah, man, the song is so important to me. These are the songs that we play when we have great guests here on the radio to say, you are the best and so important to us. Catch me into source, aka Big Summer Big. I'll take grandest shopper music on Nati Kitling, Tavarillo Koma Zinke, Noyan, Nasikale, Loma Mela, 2 hour special. We are Biggie, giving you some good sounds, good music. Woo, hope you'll be there listening, man. Don't miss out, man. These are the songs that will be playing there. Yeah, we're gonna have a good time. So make sure that if you are at home, prepare yourself for the day, and then we go and listen to the Biggie Biggie, Outer Shapu, It's Not to the Fire, and then remember Monati one music, whoever. So yeah, man, this is what we will be playing for you, man. We'll be playing the songs like this, man. The songs like this, man. Yeah, man, it's gonna be nice. So yeah, man, as I indicated to you that let's go today, let's meet go in my Zenke. Yeah, let me do it this way, just let me do it professionally, so funny, so that you can be able to understand what I'm talking about. You know, sometimes Barry, man, we see you are saying something to us, but I cannot say. So yeah, man, this is what I can tell you. This is the Biggie Biggie out here, great. It's not to buy. How do we do it this way? How do we do it? Okay, yeah. So yeah, man, catch me little Swazi. Yeah. Let's start. Yeah, catch me little Swazi, aka Big Slama Piggy. I'll take grand. I'll test not to buy. Today we will be coma zinking, giving you some good sound, good melody. Wow. Make sure that you are there. You will never miss out on music like this. This one. I hold on, I'll catch you music or so. Take it. Do you have your dancing shoes? Are you ready?

0: But you know, this world is very cold. You know, it don't make no difference whether you're young or old.
1: Hold on.
0: It's so unfair. Unless somebody really believes,

You know, sometimes the obstacles in life can really knock you down. Yeah. And life will really make you feel that don't nobody give a damn. I know it's hard, and it's cold and unfair. But if you keep one thing in your mind, and that thing is that whatever you do, you can make. And just trust in yourself.

Baby, I can remember so vividly the loneliness I entertained for so long in my life. You know, sometimes I just wanted to reach out and grab on to somebody. Yeah, anybody. But then somehow I'd always find the strength to tell myself that I still had to find my place in life. Well, baby, I thank God above for giving me both those things. Yeah, he has given me a way to express myself. But most of all, baby, he gave me you. And I love you, baby. I love you, baby.

each other about 10 months. Yeah, I think it's, yeah. What I wanted to talk to you about is, well, there's something that's been bugging me for about 5 months. And I've been carrying it around with me. And it's getting heavier and heavier every day. And, you know, it's almost to the boiling point. I have to get it off my chest. Yeah. I'm not trying to be fresh or anything, because I know you're John's girl, but I just have to tell you this. You see, I have a great deal of respect for you. I'm not being, you know, not going to left field on you. But, dear, you see, I'm going to take you back to my childhood in a way. See, we had quite a big family. We weren't, you know, very rich. Sometimes we lived from day to day. But one thing we did do, we went to church every Sunday. You know, Mama took us to church. And I was in the choir, too. Yeah, I sang a little bit then. Sunday school. And she taught us the golden rule, 10 commandments. And she said, son, do unto others as you would have them to do unto you. She said, don't steal, don't rob. You know, all the things that good parents try to instill in their children. Well, you know, I did, you know, a few little things, like shoot hook. I guess every kid is shoot hooky, you know, once. And she said, stay out of trouble. You know, when I was a teenager, I didn't, you know, break in or burglarize or rob anybody, you know. I tried to work for what I got, you know, tried to be honest. You know, didn't commit no crimes or nothing. But, you know, I had to wait until I reached manhood to commit a crime, according to the court of love, if there is such a court. But, you know, sometimes you are forced into things like this. See, sometimes Cupid can shoot his arrow so fast you can't get out of the way, you know, and you can fall. And the more you... Something just like being in quicksand, too. The more you wiggle, the deeper you sink. I ain't gonna take up too much of your time. You see, I'm not very good with words, and I had to tell you all of that, you know, to really say what I got to say. See, there's a lot of talk going around town, and I'm on the make for John's girl. You know, Ike is on the make for John's girl. But, you know, I don't mean to do anybody wrong, because I don't want nobody to bother anything that belonged to me. But, you see, I've never seen anybody like you. I've never known anybody like you. And there's some things you just can't help. You know, at night I toss and turn. I try to keep it out of my mind. But, you see, I find myself thinking about you. I just can't help it. And right now,

I want to do this next song here, especially for a young man. He used to come see me when I come to Johannesburg. In fact, last year when I was here, he came over about four or five times. And this year, he came over week before last, but he hasn't been over since. And today, he called me, and I asked him why he hasn't been over. He said, well, I haven't been very well. I'm in the hospital. I said, well, what's wrong with you? He said, I have three ribs broken. I have a leg fracture. And he said his jaw wasn't in very good condition. I said, well, brother, what's wrong with you? He said, Clarence, I got caught making love to somebody else's wife.

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And before I knew what was going on, she was in my arms. And suddenly,

I had no business in that man's house in the first place. That was his house. That was his wife. And Clarence Carter had no business there. And I only went there because she told me that she had something on her mind, and I wanted to help her get it off of her mind. That's all. You see, when I was a boy, my mother told me to always be neighborly. She told me that if I had

0: some money, and my neighbor needed to borrow some money, then I should loan my neighbor some money. That's what she told me. She said that was being neighborly. She told me that if my neighbor needed a ride to the doctor and he didn't have a car, she said that I should take my car and give my neighbor to the doctor. She said that was being neighborly. And you know, the things you learn as a child, that's what you'll do when you become an adult. So I thought that if my neighbor's wife needed a little help, I thought I ought to give my neighbor's wife a little help. You see, all I was trying to do was be
1: what?
0: Neighborly. Neighborly. Now you can understand why I was in there. But when I got inside, she told me to have a seat on the love seat. Well, I sit down like she told me, because I didn't know what she had on her mind. And while I was sitting there, she brought me something to drink. I didn't know what it was at first. But when I tasted it, I realized that she had just brought me some mainstay. Yeah, she knew I loved that mainstay. You see, that's one thing about Clarence Carter. If there's anything that you ever want me to do, give me some mainstay and I'll do it. But I still didn't know what she had on her mind. And after a while, she went in the other room, and when she came back, do you know she didn't have on nothing? She didn't have on not one little thing. I mean, she took it all off. And she sat down right beside me on the love seat. Well, I just let her sit there because I didn't know what she had on her mind. And after a while, she got tired of sitting there, and she said, Clarence Carter, she said, I realize that you cannot see me, so feel right here.

did not know what she had on her mind. And then she did something to me that I never had done before. In fact, I was surprised when she did it. Because I tell you, I did not know that the women in South Africa do what she did. But you know what she did?

never had a woman to pull my shoes off before. And that's when I realized what she had on her mind. Now, you know, when you're about to do something that you should not be doing, that's when your conscience will talk to you. And about that time, my conscience started talking to me. My conscience said, Clarence Carter, don't you know this is another man's wife? That mainstay said, right on, brother. My conscience said, Clarence Carter, don't you know if that man catch you here, he gonna beat the hell out of you? That mainstay said, right on, brother. Now, I was about to do what that mainstay told me to do till I heard that key in the door, and I knew who it was.

You know, one time things got so bad until I had to go to one of my friends and talk to him. And I told him, I said, you know, I'm having problems with the woman that I love. It seems that I call her on the phone and I just can't get her to answer. And then I went to her house and I saw a car parked in the driveway. I knocked on the door, but still my knocks went unanswered. And then I went home and I watched television until television went off. And then I played my records until I just didn't want to hear them anymore. And finally I went to bed, but I found myself waking up a few hours later. And the tears were running down my face. And my friend told me, he said, Lenny, you just ought to forget about her. But I told my friend, I said, you know, maybe you've never been in love like I've been in love. And maybe you've never

So, what do you want to do? I'm here, baby. I'm ready.

0: Oh, Luther, are you out there? Nobody home.
1: How you doing?
2: Good.
0: I had to get out of there. Too many people downstairs.
2: I know.
0: Did
2: I
0: you
2: know.
0: See that? Oh. That's why I came up here. See, this is nice. Peace and quiet.
2: Yeah, this is very nice.
0: But I'm anxious to get home. So am I.

We don't have a crystal ball to look into, to know what our future is gonna be or what it's gonna be. You meet someone, you care for that someone, and you love that one. We made plans and we planned for so many things. Life has always been that way. So you must understand how I feel when I say that we had our run. Good times, sad times, the fun times, the bad times. We should always remember that we started as friends, and there's no reason why we shouldn't end as friends. So whatever we had,

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It was time that first brought us together, and it's time that we separate and leave each other. No matter what you might think, parting is always sweet sorrow. But whatever we had,

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And that's why I'm saying to you that

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Because it doesn't really matter now.

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Oh, yeah.

I love it. 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Much love to you. I'm going to tell you, we are here for you tonight, and we are ready for you tonight, because we are ready. This isn't connected to a tour. This is just us, bam, in Radio City.

guess life must be treating you well. 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Well, I've just been doing the same old thing I've always been doing, you know. I've got a new lady now, and it's a little different than it was when I was with you. You know, I think back.

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Remember how I used to do that? I must have been crazy then. Remember when you used to

0: I guess I think we both say a little too much today.
1: No.
0: After all, T, you're kind of with somebody and I'm kind of living with somebody. But please do me a favor just before you go. 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
1: I will hold you tight.
0: Tell me, Rick. Everything is gonna be alright.
1: Everything, everything, everything is gonna be alright.

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Don't be afraid. 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

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Nothing in this world's gonna happen to

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And you keep taking care of me when I don't deserve it. Praise you, Jesus.

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Lord, we need a generation of believers who are not ashamed of the gospel. We need an army of believers, Lord.

Nothing's better than that. Not jewelry, not big house I have, not the cars, but it's the joy. That's where the joy is, in helping others. That's where the success is. I'll say it again. True desire in the heart, that itch that you have, whatever it is you want to do, that thing that you want to do to help others and to grow and to make money, that desire, that itch, that's God's proof to you, sent beforehand already to indicate that it's yours. And anything you want good, you can have. So claim it. Work hard to get it. When you get it, reach back. Pull someone else up. Each one, teach one. Don't just aspire to make a living. Aspire to make a difference.

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Arctic drowns, we turn to him who alone wears the crown. I believe in Jesus, who wipes the tears, silences the echoing fears. Strong arm that lifts, in him we find a balm for hearts and troubled minds. In his light, we rise.